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1: Hey Aura, do you know what harmony is?
2: Kinda. Can you explain it to me?
1: Well, in music, harmony is when you play two or

0: raus. Den ganzen Tag für dich da.
1: Hey, Aura, do you know what harmony is?
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